that's what I always thought. Yeah, I was that kind.

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3: When you're up there on stage and you're playing songs and you've got the album out, so the audience has listened to all of your music already. Yeah. Are you kind of watching them to figure out what the next single's going to be, what they're reacting to?
4: Yeah, I mean, I'm always trying new songs, and as long as the band allows me to, I always say, because I get them stressed out in the sense of being like, hey, I wrote the song today, can we learn it and play it in the show? And they're like, hey, we need more than a half an hour to learn it. But yeah, I think that it's just important to test new songs out on the road, and I try to do that and then be strategic on, you know, obviously up-tempo songs are a little easier because you're like, okay, but even like the slow sad songs, it's like, are fans really intrigued? Are they really paying attention? Are they talking during it? And just learning what they like.
3: Any good pre-show rituals with the band?
4: Just always a shot of Jack Daniels, and we do like a kind of little prayer speech. Somebody's new that night, or if we have

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Ashley McBride is very particular about a few things. One of them is her vanilla simple syrup, which she makes at home for her coffee and her tea. I wonder if she brings it on the road. Here's What If We Don't on the Overnight Ride.

0: second and third shifters, we are here for you. More of the overnight ride is next.
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10: There are lots of things you can measure to get an idea of how healthy you are at any given moment. Temperature, heart rate, blood pressure, just to name a few. But how about how healthy you will be and how long you're likely to live? According to a new study out of the University of Buffalo, two simple strength tests are pretty accurate at predicting longevity in older women. One is hand grip strength, and the other is how quickly people can stand up from a seated position without using their arms. By the way, I remember interviewing former President Jimmy Carter when he was quite old and being really impressed how he just popped out of the chair without using his arms. Not a lot of older people can actually do that. But I think the message here is that maintaining strength as you age is going to help you perform everyday activities, but also help you avoid injury and stay independent. I'm Dr. Sanjay Gupta, helping you live a better life.
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Montana sky. Driven up and down the coast a few times. London, Paris, paradise. But ain't got much memory of the scenes. Come to think I missed them all. And damn, babe.

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1: It is 7:32 now on The Bull. Ty Myers tickets are going to be given away in the 8 o'clock hour. In the 8 o'clock hour, we'll have two tickets to see Ty Myers, Caesars Republic, South Lake Tahoe. It's going down August 22nd. We're getting pretty close. Is that 10 days? Yeah, 10 days. Today's the 12th. So that's coming up in the 8 o'clock hour. Also in the 8 o'clock hour, it's going to be a big hour. We've got our next Bull Cruiser qualifier. Key qualify at 8:10. Got to listen for that cue to call. Caller 15 gets in there for the chance at the Dick Campani Auto Group Bull Cruiser car giveaway. You could have a 2026 Toyota Corolla, all yours, or $15,000 cash if you'd rather have the cash. It's up to you. You win, you get to choose. So that's all coming up in the 8 o'clock hour. Right now, I want to talk about the fires. They've gotten bigger once again. I wish they would stop getting bigger, but they're doing what they do. 66,000 acres, the Bug Fire, also considered the Fred Fire. They're tied together now into one fire. The Stallion Fire over by Pyramid Lake, 33,000 acres. Yikes! Both of them still sitting at zero on the containment, so not great. But there is some good news, I believe. The weather forecast today and the weather warnings. We actually have a severe weather alert today, and that is for a flash flood. And it is specifically where we need these fires to go out. The severity says it's severe. Significant threat to life and property. They say flash flooding caused by excessive rainfall where a portion of western Nevada, including the following areas, Greater Reno, Carson City, Minden, and this includes the Bug and Stallion fires. So they're actually specifically saying with this flood watch, it will be at the Bug and Stallion fire. So my hope there is that it puts it out. And then you have the when. They say by 2 p.m. this afternoon. That's when the flood should hopefully help put this fire out.
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4: Good morning. We are continuing to see that slowdown out of the North Valleys this morning for your Wednesday midweek commute from Golden Valley all the way to the Spaghetti Bowl. Still congested and very slow going eastbound 80 between the Nugget Resort and Patrick. Northbound South McCarran, still heavy traffic there between Greg Street, Nugget Avenue, and both directions at the Nugget Avenue overpass in Sparks. From the Right Now Traffic Center, I'm Kristen Snow.
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8: I'm Chief Meteorologist Jeff Thompson in the Colo 8 First Alert Weather Center. Well, finally getting some moisture, but maybe too much of a good thing. Showers and thunderstorms over the next few days with flood watches in effect. 64 overnight in Reno Sparks, 45 at the lake. Chance at a shower, thunderstorm, Lake Tahoe, 78 on Wednesday, 90 in Reno.

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2: 841, that was Jason Aldean you just heard with Whiskey Drink. That's a song you probably get to hear Friday night. If you were lucky and you won your way in, we have sent out all those tickets. If you were waiting for those tickets, check your email if you haven't already. Check your Ticketmaster app. Some of them get sent directly into the app, so hopefully you all have your tickets now. And if you don't have them and you didn't win, they are still available to buy. Jason Aldean in Sacramento. Toyota Amphitheater, right? Yeah. Yeah. It's going to be a good show. You know what else is going to be a good show? Ty Myers. Ty Myers. One of our new kids doing really well on the charts right now. You're going to see him way back when. Someday, we're going to talk about him like Jason Aldean. The way we said 30 number ones. That's Ty Myers in the future, right? And you can see him way back when. Coming up on August 22nd, Caesars Republic, South Lake Tahoe. 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I will hook up our 11th caller. 11th caller. That's all you have to do. You just got to be lucky. No trivia. No fancy.

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4: Fernley and Fallon, you do real work then, huh?
5: Transportation. Deliveries.
4: Nice, nice. 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
4: You're caller 11.
5: Oh, that's great. 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
4: That's the caller I was looking for. You got Ty Myers tickets, man.
5: Thank you, sir.
4: You're welcome. I got to get some info from you so I can get you these tickets and everything. 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

0: That's Morgan Wallen's Been By Now on 98.1 The Bull. It is 8:57 now, and I wanted to make sure you knew about Fight Night. It's coming back to Carson Valley Inn, and you can win your way in. We gave away a pair of tickets this morning. JJ has another pair of tickets this afternoon. So when you're done with work and you're driving home, make sure you listen for those tickets. Right now, traffic.
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2: Good morning. We are continuing to see some slowdown if you're traveling out of the North Valleys. For your Wednesday morning commute, we're slowing down between Panther Valley and basically Glendale, so through the Spaghetti Bowl on down to 580 South. A little bit further up, we've got some slow going between Plum and Moana, I-80 eastbound between East McCarran and Lockwood. We've got some slow going, I-80 westbound between the Nugget Resort and that shoulder area if you're heading north up to Audi Boulevard. Both directions up on North McCarran. Looks like we're still seeing some trouble areas up there, but looks like it's also lightening up a little bit as well. So that is the good news. And we're still seeing some congestion both directions at the Nugget Avenue overpass in Sparks as well. A little bit heavier traffic northbound South McCarran between Gregg Street and Nugget Avenue. But all other Northern Nevada roads are looking pretty good. Please buckle up, drive safely, and have a wonderful Wednesday. From the Right Now Traffic Center, I'm Chris.
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That was Kelsey Ballerini with Peter Pan. I'm Kristen, and I got George Birch for you, teaming up with Luke Ryan on the 98-Minute Bull Ride with Ride, Ride, Ride on Cable 98.1.

0: K-Bold 98.1. That was Megan Maroney with 6 months later. And that's going to wrap up our 98-minute bull ride. You know the drill. 98 minutes, not less commercials. No commercials for you every single weekday. All right, mark your calendar. August 22nd. It's a big day here at the Bull for two reasons. Number one, Bull Cruiser. We're giving away that brand new car or $15,000 with the Dick Campani Auto Group. And also, that night, we're heading up to the lake to see Ty Myers with Caesars Republic Lake Tahoe Amphitheater. And guess what? Yep, we got your free tickets. 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

0: 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I am Krista. I mentioned earlier that my mom is in town visiting my biological mom. As you know, I was adopted. And she came out to visit for a week. And here's a fun fact about my mom. She's kind of a badass. She owns a martial arts studio, her and her husband in Fresno. And they put on fight nights. And she's actually like a judge for a lot of different types of fighting, like boxing. And you know what? Honestly, I don't even know. but I might have to take her to the DCR fight night going down at the Carson Valley on Friday night. It's amateur Muay Thai and kickboxing under the bright lights. All local fighters from Nevada, Northern California. And if you want to go have a little night out Friday night, check out the fights. Then you got to listen to Mason in the morning and JJ in the afternoon because they got your free tickets to go to Fright Night with the Carson Valley and Cable 98.1.
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0: K-Bowl 98.1, coming up sooner or later, I'm going to have our KOLO News Channel 8 meteorologist extraordinaire Jeff Thompson on the air with us. We're going to talk about the weather coming up here and how it plays in with the fires that are burning here in northern Nevada. But right now, totally different subject. What did you drink alcoholic-wise when you were younger? You wouldn't touch with a 10-foot pole today. Let's start taking some calls. Checking out your poison of choice. Yes, Cable. Are you there?
1: Hey, JJ, how you doing?
0: Pretty good. Go ahead. Hit me between the eyes.
1: Okay, so I went to high school in the 70s, and there was this stuff called Boone's Farm. Yep, that was some nasty stuff.
0: Yeah, it's not that he swore it off. It's just you can't find it anymore.
1: Oh, I don't know. I haven't looked for it for...
0: Just so you know, back in college, we used to have those wineskins like the shepherds who herd sheep had around their shoulder. We used to fill it with Boone's Farm and go to the football games.
1: Oh, yeah. We used to do the same thing with Boda bags and go skiing.
0: Yeah, we didn't care who won, but boy, did we have a good time.
1: Oh, yeah. That was
2: a
1: good old days, man.
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